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1: Following his five-set comeback win against Richard Gasquet, Nick Kyrgios was the talk of the town. He now faced Rafael Nadal in the fourth round of the 2014 Championships. The 19-year-old Australian was making his centre court debut against a formidable opponent, the Spaniard having amassed 14 Grand Slam titles, including two at Wimbledon. Kyrgios started the match in fearless fashion, firing on all cylinders. His serve was magnificent and left Nadal rooted to the spot on several occasions. The young Aussie took the first set tiebreak. Despite looking somewhat stunned, Nadal roared back to take the second. Here was a chance for the former champion to grab the initiative. It didn't happen, though. Instead, Kyrgios produced an array of shots that had the centre court crowd gasping. The third set tiebreak went his way. By now, Nadal was under immense pressure. That showed as he was broken to go 3-1 down in the fourth. Not long afterwards, he was serving to stay in the match at 2-5. He managed that for a temporary reprieve, but Kyrgios didn't falter and finished things off emphatically. A stunning victory and comfortably the biggest of his fledgling career. Nadal's recent Wimbledon woes continued as Nick Kyrgios headed for the quarterfinals. Another golden moment from Wimbledon.
2: הפועל באר שבע היא האלופה. מכבי תל אביב מחזיקה את הגביע.
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